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1: After an hour's delay, England have kicked off their World Cup last 16 clash against Mexico at the Azteca. Here's the scene at Box Park in Wembley. The co-hosts have not been beaten at their national stadium in 10 World Cup games, and that's not the only challenge Thomas Tuchel's side will face. The altitude will be too. James Barber from the Altitude Centre says hydration breaks could be a big help.
2: If I was a player, I'd certainly want a three-minute break. I think it could be a useful thing. Obviously, Mexico kept them as well, so it's kind of an advantage then. But yeah, I think it might just help level the playing field a little bit.
1: Meanwhile, five-time champions Brazil are out of the World Cup, beaten 2-1 by Norway, with who else but Erling Haaland scoring twice to send his country to the quarterfinals. In other news today, police say a 22-year-old woman has died in a skydiving incident near a Nottinghamshire airfield. Officers say emergency services were called to report of an incident near Langer Airfield just after 12 p.m. More than 1,000 extra schools will be offering free breakfast clubs in the new school year. It's part of the government's cost-cutting measures for parents, potentially saving them up to £450. The Department for Education say nearly 700,000 children will attend the clubs in September, up from 300,000 today. The Commons Public Account Committee has compared Northern Powerhouse Rail to HS2 after a report found it cannot be delivered within its £45 billion funding cap. Maeve Schaffer from the Institute for Public Policy Research says it's disheartening.
3: Thinking about this potentially being another HS2 is really disheartening. Of course, when the plans were first announced, Northerners reacted as they often do. You know, I'll believe it when I see it. And setbacks like this, or if this causes a setback, I should say, that will only prove them right.
1: And Harry Styles is a record breaker after the longest residency at Wembley Stadium during a single run. He's now wrapped up his stay at the venue, performing 12 shows there as part of his Together Together tour. From Radio News Hub, I'm Frankie Hairsign.
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1: Some rain in Scotland and northern England with some patchy drizzle there. Sunny spells elsewhere and very warm in the southeast. Highs of 31 degrees Celsius in the south and 21 in the north.
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1: 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You come over, the shoulder is cold, but my arms are open wide. 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
1: England's World Cup last 16 match against Mexico at the Azteca is well underway. Thomas Tuchel's side have faced a number of challenges in the lead up to the game: weather delay, injuries flying all across North America, and the altitude. Dr. James Malone is from the Chartered Association of Sport and Exercise Sciences.
2: What the players may experience is just being able to recover from each of those high intensity bouts, and that's going to have a negative effect. And I think that's what, I guess, a few people are worried about going into this Mexico game.
1: In other World Cup news, Norway have knocked out Brazil in the last 16, with Erling Haaland scoring twice to see his country reach the quarterfinals. It finished 2-1 in New York. Brazil missed a penalty in the first half, and Neymar scored a consolation goal from the spot in the final minutes. Elsewhere, a 22-year-old woman has died in a skydiving incident near a Nottinghamshire airfield. Police say emergency services were called to reports of an incident near Lange Airfield just after 12 p.m. The young woman was found in a nearby field and pronounced dead at the scene. Officers say her family have been informed no one else was hurt. People across the UK have raised more than £10 million to support those affected by earthquakes in Venezuela. The Disasters Emergency Committee says the money is helping charities provide shelter, food and medical care. The Northern Powerhouse Rail Scheme has been compared to HS2 in a report by the Commons Public Account Committee. With funding capped at £45 billion, MPs have warned that the full programme won't be delivered within those margins. Maeve Schaffer, who is a spokesperson from the Institute for Public Policy Research, says it's an example of the regional inequalities.
3: You know, the reason we are so passionate about, you know, Northern Powerhouse Rail and investment into Northern, you know, travelling infrastructure is because it's just such an example of the regional inequalities that we face. You know, the North is sick and tired of being left with crumbling Victorian infrastructure.
1: And Novak Djokovic has made Wimbledon history after moving past Roger Federer for the most men's singles match wins at the tournament. The seven-time champion's also reached his 17th quarterfinal. For On Radio News Hub, I'm Frankie Hairsine.
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6: Delight Radio weather.
1: Some rain in Scotland and northern England with some patchy drizzle there. Sunny spells elsewhere and very warm in the southeast. Highs of 31 degrees Celsius in the south and 21 in the north.
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1: England's World Cup last 16 clash against Mexico is just about to reach 90 minutes, and it's been a frantic game so far. Here's the moment in the Box Pub in Leeds when Jude Bellingham got his second goal. But the right-back curse has struck once again, with stand-in Jarrell Kwanzaa sent off early in the second half. A lot's been said about the altitude at the Azteca too. James Barber from the Altitude Centre explains what the players could be going through.
2: Everything is just so much harder. There's less oxygen available to you when you go to altitude, so you've got less oxygen going to your muscles, less oxygen going to the brain. And so across the course of 90 minutes, you're going to fatigue much more quickly. And that ability to sprint, having already sprinted, is going to be massively impaired.
1: In other World Cup news, five-time champions Brazil have been knocked out, beaten 2-1 by Norway, with who else but Erling Haaland scoring twice to send his country through to the quarterfinals. Elsewhere, pharmacies are bracing for a surge in patients using weight loss drugs, with a new Wegovy pill becoming available. There's also warnings that the new form could lead to a rise in fake or unlicensed pills being sold. The Wegovy tablet became the first GLP-1 pill to be approved by the medicines regulator last month. A committee of MPs are warning that the Northern Powerhouse Rail project will go over its funding cap. Funding for the project has been capped at £45 billion, but the Commons Public Accounts Committee are comparing it to the HS2 project. Maeve Schaffer is from the Institute for Public Policy Research.
3: All we want to do is be able to go to work on time, travel across the country, and, you know, in reality, you know, the government said it themselves that a Northern Powerhouse Rail would bring up to £40 billion every year to the economy. So less than 2 years after Northern Powerhouse Rail has been built, it, you know, will already have paid for itself.
1: And Harry Styles is a record breaker after the longest residency at Wembley Stadium during a single run. He's now wrapped up his stay at the venue, performing at 12 shows there as part of his Together Together tour. From Radio News Hub, I'm Frankie Hersine.
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5: Delight Radio weather.
1: Some rain in Scotland and northern England with some patchy drizzle there. Sunny spells elsewhere and very warm in the southeast. Highs of 31 degrees Celsius in the south and 21 in the north.
6: You're both on the same road. 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
1: England are through to the World Cup quarterfinals, holding off Mexico in the round of 16 in a frantic encounter at the Azteca Stadium. It finished 3-2 and the difference was a Harry Kane penalty. But they had to do it the hard way. Jarrell Quansah was sent off early in the second half, and Thomas Tuchel's men faced an onslaught of Mexican attacks in the final stages of the game. They'll next face Norway on Saturday at the slightly more reasonable time of 10 p.m. Elsewhere today, more than 1,000 extra schools will be offering free breakfast clubs in the new school year. It's part of the government's cost-cutting measures for parents, potentially saving them up to £450. The Department for Education say nearly 700,000 children will attend the clubs in September, up from 300,000 today. Pharmacies are bracing for a surge in patients using weight loss drugs, with the new Wegovy pill becoming available. The tablet became the first GLP-1 pill to be approved by the medicines regulator last month. Medical experts are also warning that the new form could lead to a rise in fake or unlicensed pills being sold. People across the UK have raised more than £10 million to support those affected by the earthquakes in Venezuela. The Disasters Emergency Committee say the money is helping charities provide shelter, food and medical care. The Commons Public Account Committee has compared the Northern Powerhouse Rail project to HS2 after a report found it cannot be delivered within its £45 billion funding cap. Maeve Schaffer from the Institute for Public Policy Research says it's disheartening.
2: Thinking about this potentially being another HS2 is really disheartening. Of course, when the plans were first announced, Northerners reacted as they often do. You know, I'll believe it when I see it. And setbacks like this, or if this causes a setback, I should say, that will only prove them right.
1: And Harry Styles is a record breaker after the longest residency at Wembley Stadium during a single run. He's now wrapped up his stay at the venue, performing 12 shows there as part of his Together Together tour. That's the latest from Radio News Hub. I'm Frankie Hairsign.
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1: Some rain in Scotland and northern England with some patchy drizzle there. Sunny spells elsewhere and very warm in the southeast. Highs of 31 degrees Celsius in the south and 21 in the north.
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1: England are through to the World Cup quarterfinals, having held off Mexico in their round of 16 clash in what was a frantic encounter at the iconic Azteca Stadium. It finished 3-2, and the difference was a Harry Kane penalty. The Three Lions had to do it the hard way, though. Gerald Quansah sent off early in the second half, and Thomas Tuchel's men then faced an onslaught of Mexican attacks in the final stages of the game. They'll now face Norway on Saturday at the slightly more reasonable time of 10 p.m. Elsewhere this morning, more than 1,000 extra schools will be offering free breakfast clubs in the new school year. It's all part of the government's cost-cutting measures for parents, potentially saving them up to £450. The Department for Education says nearly 700,000 children will attend the clubs in September, up from 300,000 today. People across the UK have raised more than £10 million to support those affected by the earthquakes in Venezuela. The Disasters Emergency Committee says the money is helping charities provide shelter, food and medical care. The Commons Public Accounts Committee has compared Northern Powerhouse Rail to HS2 after a report found that it simply cannot be delivered within its £45 billion funding cap. Maeve Schaefer from the Institute for Public Policy Research says it's disheartening.
2: Thinking about this potentially being another HS2 is really disheartening. Of course, when the plans were first announced, Northerners reacted as they often do. You know, I'll believe it when I see it. And setbacks like this, or if this causes a setback, I should say, that will only prove them right.
1: And Harry Styles is a record breaker after the longest ever residency at Wembley Stadium during a single run. He's now wrapped up his stay at the venue after performing 12 shows there as part of his Together Together tour. That's the latest from Radio News Hub. I'm John Collins.
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1: Some rain in Scotland today and Northern England will see patchy drizzle. Sunny spells elsewhere and very warm in the southeast. Highs dependent on where you are. 31 degrees Celsius in the south and just 21 in the north.
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1: England are through to the World Cup quarterfinals, having held off Mexico in a frantic round of 16 clash at the iconic Azteca Stadium. It finished 3-2. Jude Bellingham scored twice, but the difference was a Harry Kane penalty. The Three Lions had to do it the hard way, though. Gerald Quansah sent off early in the second half, and Thomas Tuchel's men faced an onslaught of Mexican attacks in the final stages of the game. But they've now got a tough challenge against Norway in the next round. The pair will clash on Saturday evening. Elsewhere this morning, a heatwave could be declared for the southeast of England today. Temperatures might reach 31 degrees Celsius. A week-long warning from health officials is in place until Saturday too across the Midlands and the south of England, saying that high temperatures over the coming days could cause a greater risk to life for vulnerable people. Further afield, a procession has begun in the Iranian capital of Tehran for the funeral of the late Supreme Leader Ayatollah Ali Khamenei. His flag-draped coffin and those of his family killed back in February in an airstrike at the start of the war launched by Israel and the United States will be carried through the streets on board a truck. Today marks the start of Alcohol Awareness Week. It looks to highlight and raise awareness of the issues around the drinking of alcohol. Andrew Missell is from the Alcohol Change UK organisation.
2: The message we're putting out there is really just to think about your alcohol consumption like any other aspects of your health. 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
1: And in showbiz news, the star of Clarkson's Farm, Caleb Cooper, has tied the knot with his long-term partner. He posted a photo of them standing in front of a tractor with the caption, Mr. and Mrs. Cooper. That's the latest from Radio News Hub. I'm John Collins.
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1: Some rain in Scotland today and northern England will see patchy drizzle. Sunny spells elsewhere and very warm in the southeast. Highs dependent on where you are. 31 degrees Celsius in the south and just 21 in the north.
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9: Good.

Stjallen Ngonda and Burning Temptation. Good morning. It's Ian Williams with you on The Breakfast Show. We are back. It's been a while. How are you? Are you all right? I've been off on my holidays. Had a fantastic time. But of course, it's great to be back with you this morning. 7 minutes past seven on Monday, the 6th of June. And before I do much else, I've got to say a massive thank you to my Brummy buddy, the one and only Sheila Beck, for looking after the show for the last 3 weeks or so. Fantastic.

What a tune, what a tune. That is Atlantic Star and When Love Calls on Delight Radio. Plenty of music that you want to hear. 7:13 is the time here in the UK. So I suppose the big question this morning is, did you watch the match? Did you stay up all night to watch Mexico against England? Or did you go to bed early, set an alarm and get up and watch it? And my goodness, if you did either of those things, what an absolute belter of a game we saw. And, well, they've already said it on the news, haven't they? So there's no spoiler, is there, really? England have gone through winning by 3-2, and that is playing quite a chunk of the match as well, with a man light after a red card for Jurel Konsa. I'll tell you what I did. I kind of went to sleep early Sunday and woke up. But of course, I woke up ready to watch it at 1 o'clock, which was the original time. And then, of course, it was postponed because of the bad weather and didn't kick off till 2. So I watched the game. Then I was going to go back to bed. I thought, what's the point? You know, I'm only going to get an hour or so in. So I thought I'd just stay up, had a bit of breakfast, cup of coffee. I'm all coffeed up just to keep me going. And I'm excited about the result. We go through the quarterfinals and we play Norway on Saturday at, I believe it's 10 p.m. So that is going to be a good one. That's going to be billed as Kane versus Haaland, I'm assuming. But what a great result against Mexico in the Azteca Stadium there. Absolutely fantastic result. So hope you enjoyed that. If you did watch, if you didn't and you've just woken up, you're very welcome as well, of course. And we got lots to bring you on the show. We're back with all the normal bits and pieces. I know Sheila would have done most of them for you. We got the Breakfast Bowl of Soul coming up in this hour. That comes from the Impressions this morning. 2 from 1. I've gone big. We've probably had them before, but I don't care because they've got so many songs. It's going to be great. We got Chic with that in the second hour. We've also got, what else we got? We got your national days, celebrity birthdays. And of course, it was a pleasure to see Chef again this morning. I've not seen him for 3 weeks. So I did miss him while I was away, but we're back together now on the show and he's currently working on the old breakfast smoothie for us and then he'll make a start on those breakfast smoothies, which we'll bring you just after 9 o'clock. So whatever is your state of play this morning, welcome to Delight Radio Breakfast. It is an absolute pleasure to have you along.

0: Swedish Season from Yasmin Lacey. Early messaging this morning from Val. Very good morning to you, Val. Thanks for getting in touch. Val says, hope you're well and congratulations on England's early hours victory today. Val, of course, is from Brazil, so Val won't be too happy because Brazil got knocked out by Norway, didn't they? In what has to go down as a bit of a shock result, really, which is why England play Norway on Saturday and not Brazil. That would have been an interesting one, Val, wouldn't it? It really would. Right, 7:19. Let's take a look at the traffic and travel, shall we?
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0: Let's take our first look out and about on the roads this morning. Then I've not done this for a while, have I? So let's see how this goes. Firstly, on the A3 in Chessington, southbound, the entry slip road is closed. That's due to emergency repairs and roadworks at Hook Rise South on the M25 in Hertfordshire. Got a lane closed there due to emergency barrier repairs on the M25 anti-clockwise. That's just before Junction 24, which is Potter's Bar. Expect delays there. Roads around Wimbledon, expected to be delayed, of course, because of the tennis. And I've been catching a bit of that along the way as well. And that I love a bit of tennis. It's going really well. Not so good for the Brits, though, this year. Closures daily between 8:30 and 11:30 p.m. The Wimbledon area as well. So one to keep an eye on, roads around the All England Club. On the A211, that is Footscray Road, that's in New Eltham. Both ways is closed. That's due to emergency repairs and water main work from Cambridge Green to Southwood Road. Bromley Common, we've got both ways closed. That's due to emergency water main repairs from Crown Lane Spur at the Crown Roundabout to Johnson Road. That is on the A21, Bromley Common. The M25 on the QE2 bridge in Essex got long delays there and all traffic is being temporarily held. That is due to a traffic problem clockwise from Junction 31, which is for Lakeside and Purfleet, to Junction 1 for the A206, and Dartford congestion is to 3 miles before Junction 30. That's the A13 at Lakeside. Busy around there at the best of times, isn't it? Beddington Farm Road in Croydon, both ways is closed. That's due to an accident from the A23 Purley Way to the Valley Leisure Park at the cinema there. And also on the A100 Tower Bridge in the city, the bridge is due to open at 7:45 on A100 Tower Bridge, both ways from the A1203, that's East Smithfield at Tower Hill to Queen Elizabeth Street. Expect delays on that one. That'll do.
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0: Oh, good song that. Do like that one. That's called Love in Exile. And what a crew with that one. We got Charlie Puth, a bit of Michael McDonald in there, and some Kenny Loggins as well. Let's have a look at the national days for today, the 6th of July. Let's see what we've got then. We've got National Kissing Day today. Oh, yes. All right, then. Are we going to do this? Well, we've been separated for a while, haven't we? So let's go for it. You ready? Pucker up, then. Here we go. On 3, 1, 2. I enjoyed that anyway. We've also got World Zooness Day, which is apparently an awareness of diseases shared between humans and animals. I don't know about you, but I thought humans are animals. But anyway, they know best. We've also got National Fried Chicken Day today. I do like a bit of fried chicken if it's done well. It is delicious, simple but lovely. I was going to say something else then, and I thought better of it. Not on my first day back anyway. And we've also got today World Rural Development Day. So there you go. There's a selection of today's national days. Currently 7:28 across the UK with Delight Radio, Ian Williams on Breakfast. And we're here till 10, by the way, if you can bear it. More great music coming up shortly, but first let's check in with today's business news.
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2: Campaigners say the UK competition watchdog should investigate the beer market. It's over concerns about the dominance of a small number of large brewers. A new report by the Campaign for Real Ale claims small independent breweries are being excluded from pubs and bars due to the contractual power of larger rivals. The report also claims that 80% of UK beer is now produced by foreign-owned firms. Manufacturers remain committed to net zero and see the transition to cleaner energy as a route to greater resilience. That's according to a survey by Make UK and Ecotricity, which found almost 3 in 4 firms believe a renewable-led power system is the route to cheaper electricity. Nearly 9 in 10 say they're already implementing energy efficiency measures. And making public transport more accessible could deliver a huge boost to the economy. The Institution of Mechanical Engineers estimates around 2.8 million disabled people are partially locked out of the workforce due to transport barriers.

Yeah, don't kill my vibe. Absolutely right. You don't want to be doing that, do you? Adrian Filer, Palm Monkey and Amy with that one for us. It's just coming up to 7:32 now. We'll shortly be looking at the trains and the London Underground for you the first time this morning. But first up, more music. This is Johnny Hammond and Fantasy on Delight Radio.

Nice work indeed. That is the sound of Johnny Hammond and Fantasy. It is 7:37. Right then, that means it's time to take a look at the trains and the London Underground for the first time this morning. And we'll start off, as ever, on the main line. Let's see what's going on there then, shall we? Firstly, Merseyrail. We got no service between Rice Lane and Headbolt Lane. Problems with signals at Kirby, that is, apparently. We got the station closed and trains are not stopping on South Western Railway at Berrylands. And also... this happens occasionally, doesn't it? I was hoping it wouldn't happen so soon. Oh, I think we got it back. Yeah, here we go. Right then, all very professional. Stations closed and trains aren't stopping on South Western Railway at Berrylands. That is due to engineering work on the Great Western Railway. We've got reduced service at Swansea and Carmarthen at the moment. That's due to engineering works and possible disruption on the Gatwick Express and Southern trains between Purley and Gatwick Airport. That again is signal problems. Onto the London Underground. We got on the Central Line, the station closing, trains not stopping at Chancery Lane. That's just due to staff shortages. Trains aren't stopping on the District and Piccadilly Lines westbound at Barons Court. That's due to engineering works. We got minor delays on the Metropolitan Line between Wembley Park and Baker Street. That's due to a track fault. Minor delays as well on the Metropolitan Line between Rickmansworth and Amersham and Rickmansworth and Chesham. That is signal problems. And on the Piccadilly Line, trains aren't stopping westbound at Barons Court. Well, we just heard about that. And that, I believe, is that. Everything else on the trains is running well for now. We'll check again in about an hour.

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called All I Need on Delight Radio, and that came from Crack and Smack featuring Eoggy with that one. It's a 7:45, and that means it's time for this morning's breakfast bowl of soul. Chef has come up with this morning music from The Impressions, and our song today is People Get Ready. Let's see what information he's found for us. It was released on the 1st of February 1965 as a single. It was written by Curtis Mayfield, the lead singer of the band and a guitarist as well, and produced by Johnny Pates. It's charted well as well, reached number 3 on the Billboard R&B chart in the States and number 14 on the Hot 100. There was no chart entry for it at the time in the UK, but it was widely influential here later. It is regarded as pure gospel soul fusion, rooted in Mayfield's childhood church and gospel group background. Trainer Cumming is a classical spiritual metaphor for salvation, freedom, and justice. He wrote the music first, shaping the words from sermons he'd heard. It was also an unofficial civil rights anthem. Dr. Martin Luther King Jr. used it at rallies and marches as well. It's in the Grammy Hall of Fame, put there in 1998 as well, and is in the US National Recording Registry from 2015, and is one of the 500 greatest songs that shaped rock and roll. According to Rolling Stones, who ranked it at 24 in 2011 and 122 in 2021. Bob Marley's One Love, People Get Ready, directly adapts the song, crediting Mayfield as well. Mayfield's light rhythmical guitar style here became hugely copied in soul and reggae music later. Simple, warm harmonies and steady bass equals timeless, easy to join in, feel good music. That's what we've found for you. Why don't we play it for you now?

0: Oh, yeah, that's brilliant. The impressions and people get ready. I hope you enjoyed that as much as I did, but then I've not had a breakfast bowl of soul for the last 3 weeks, have I? So that was a warm welcome back from me with that one for myself as much as anything else, because I've missed it. I've had to make do with fruit and yogurt and bacon sandwiches, you know, which is not too bad really, is it? But I have missed the old breakfast bowl of soul, that's for sure. More music in just a second from the Allergies.
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0: That's the allergies. 7:55. We're almost an hour done. Where did that go? Blimey, O'Reilly. It runs through me from Tom Misch featuring De La Soul. He's taking us to the news.
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1: England are through to the quarterfinals of the World Cup after a game that saw five goals, one sending off, 11 minutes of added time, 80,000 fans and one iconic stadium. Only one number really matters, and it's that England beat Mexico by 3-2 thanks to a Jude Bellingham double and a Harry Kane penalty. Much to the delight of these three Lions fans.
2: It's cost us a lot of money to come out here, but worth every penny.
3: It's worth gambling, wasn't it?
2: Yeah, we gambled topping the group, but it's just been nerve-wracking all the way through. I think we'll win it. I do. I think we'll win tournament. We're going to Miami.
3: On Tuesday, yeah.
2: Yeah, we're going to Miami, so yeah, can't wait.
1: And that trip to Florida is because England's next game is there on Saturday at 10 p.m. UK time. They'll face Norway after they eliminated Brazil earlier yesterday evening. Now, it's looking like a heatwave may be declared across the southeast of England later, with forecasters predicting a high of more than 30 degrees Celsius once again. The UK Health Security Agency has put a week-long heat health warning in place for the south and the Midlands, saying the warm weather could cause a greater risk to life for vulnerable people. A procession has begun in the Iranian capital of Tehran for the funeral of the late Supreme Leader, Ayatollah Ali Khamenei. His flag-draped coffin and those of his family, which were killed back in February in an airstrike at the start of the war launched by Israel and the US, will be carried through the streets on board a truck. Today is the start of Alcohol Awareness Week, an annual campaign that looks to raise awareness of the issues around alcohol use. Andrew Massell is from Alcohol Change UK.
4: It is very much part of life in these islands. And so I think what we're trying to do is really is get people to take a pause for thought, maybe think about the role that alcohol is playing in their lives and think about whether there's anything they want to change.
1: And some breaking news in the last hour. ITV has agreed the sale of its media and entertainment business to Sky. The two companies have announced a deal worth £1.6 billion. That's the latest from Radio News Hub. I'm John Collins.
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1: Some rain in Scotland today and Northern England will see patchy drizzle. Sunny spells elsewhere and very warm in the southeast. Highs dependent on where you are. 31 degrees Celsius in the south and just 21 in the north.
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Delight Radio Breakfast with me, Ian Williams. Back from me, old Holly Bob's first day back, and delighted to be here. 7 minutes past eight UK time. That was Delicate from friend of Delight Radio, Miss C-Line and Gabija with that one. So as we heard on the news, it's going to be another hot week.

Well, what a pairing that is. Norah Jones and John Legend and Summertime Blue. And after all that summertime and hot, hotness, how about this from Mr.

0: That's Billy Griffin, Hold Me Tight in the Rain. Great song. But I reckon you and I, we want to keep going with the sunshine, don't we? Yeah, of course we do. It is currently 8:23, just a couple of seconds shy of 8:24 right now. Means that we're going to have to do this.
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0: It kind of come out wrong how I said that, didn't it? As if like, oh, I've got to do it. I don't really want to, but I've got to do it. I don't mind doing it. It's not a problem at all. We got to get you moving around, haven't we? The A3 Chessington southbound. The entry slip road is closed due to emergency repairs and roadworks at Hook Rise South. On the M25 in Hertfordshire, we've got a lane closed. That's due to emergency barrier repairs. That's on the anti-clockwise side just before Junction 4, which is for Potter's Bar. Expect delays around that. The A211 Footscray Road in New Eltham, both ways is closed. That's due to emergency repairs and water main work from Cambridge Green to Southwood Road. The A21 Bromley Common, both ways is closed. That's due to emergency water main repairs as well from Crown Lane Spur at the Crown Roundabout to Johnson Road. Back on the M25, the QE2 Bridge in Essex, we've got long delays there and all traffic is being temporarily held. That is due to a traffic problem clockwise from Junction 31 for Lakeside there and Perth Leet to Junction 1A, which is the A206 for the Dartford area at Swanscombe. The congestion is to 3 miles before Junction 30, the A13 Lakeside. Beddington Farm Road in Croydon, both ways is closed. That's due to an accident from the A23 Purley Way to Valley Park, Valley Leisure Park at the cinema there, if you know that locally. Free and Barnet Lane, both ways is closed. That's due to a burst water main between the Bridgeway at Friary Park and Hemington Avenue at Free and Barnet School. And I think for now that will do for us. We'll take a final look in about an hour's time.
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4: England are through to the World Cup quarterfinals, holding off Mexico in the round of 16 in a frantic encounter at the Azteca Stadium. It finished 3-2, and the difference was a Harry Kane penalty. They had to do it the hard way though. Jarrell Quansah was sent off early in the second half, and Thomas Tuchel's men faced an onslaught of Mexican attacks in the final stages of the game. They'll face Norway in the next round, who knocked out Brazil in their last 16 tie. Cricket and England were dealt familiar heartache in a World Cup final as Australia claimed a record-extending seventh women's T20 crown with a thumping 7-wicket win at Lord's. Nat Sivabrunt topscored with an unbeaten 58 in England's total of 150 for four, but Australia chased it down comfortably. And Britain's Arthur Ferry will play the biggest match of his career on centre court later when he faces former Wimbledon semi-finalist Grigor Dimitrov for a place in the quarterfinals. Ferry has reached the fourth round at a Grand Slam for the first time and broken into the world's top 100.
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Bit of midnight fantasy there for you. That is Crossroads featuring Claire with that one. 8:33 is the time on Delight Radio Breakfast. That means it's two from one time. And this morning, we got a little bit of Chic for you.

this, the sound of Chic. Our 2 from 1 for this morning on the show. But you know, when I think of Chic, I think of fun in the sun, in the summertime. My Forbidden Lover was first up, and then of course playing out now. This is the great La Freak. Hope you enjoyed. We'll have another 2 from 1 for you tomorrow around about the same sort of time. Currently, it's 8:43. We got to take our next look now at the trains. Firstly, on the main line, let's see how we're doing, shall we? And on Great Western Railway, we got cancellations between London Paddington and Slough. Has signal problems there, the issue. On South Western Railway, the station is closed and trains aren't stopping at Berrylands. That's engineering works. We got possible disruption on the Gatwick Express and Southern trains between Purley and Gatwick Airport. That is signal problems again, the issue there. Engineering works means that on the Great Western Railway, there's reduced service at Swansea and Carmarthen. Other than that, everything else on the main line is good. Checking the London Underground for you. The station has reopened and the trains are stopping again on the central line at Chancery Lane. That's following earlier staff shortages. We've got minor delays on the central line, though. Generally, that is due to cancellations. Trains are not stopping on the District and Piccadilly lines westbound at Barons Court. That's for engineering works. And there are minor delays on the Metropolitan line between Wembley Park and Aldgate. That's due to signalling problems earlier. On the Northern line, we've got minor delays there between Kennington and Camden Town. That's due to a passenger incident at London Bridge. And on the Piccadilly line, we've got no service between Heathrow's Terminals 1, 2, 3 and 4 and Terminal 5. That is due to a passenger incident. Everything else on the tube, I'll tell you what, it's all good.

0: Lovely. That is Coffee Brown and Simple Things on Delight Radio. Apt description for myself, to be honest. 8:47, let's take a look at today's celebrity birthdays, or a good good selection of, and we got some crackers for you for today, by the way. It's the 6th of July. Let's see who we're looking at. A couple of comedy greats to start with. We got the late, great Richard Beckinsale, born on this day in 1947, left us sadly way too young in 1979, and of course, the father of Sam and Kate Beckinsale as well. And then we've got an icon of British comedy, Jennifer Saunders. She is 68 years old today, is Jennifer. Then we've got London-born singer-songwriter Kate Nash. She's 39 years old today. Born on this day in 1925 and left us in 1981. It's Bill Haley, Rock Around the Clock and all that. Then we got Sylvester Stallone. I was gonna have a crack at the voice, and I thought, no, it's way too early. Sylvester Stallone, do you know how old he is today? What do you reckon, Sylvester Stallone? He's been around a while, right? On the big screen. He is 80, the big 80 today, Sylvester Stallone. Then we've got the Tibetan spiritual leader, the Dalai Lama. He's even older, good degree older. He is 91 years old today, the Dalai Lama. Unbelievable. And finally, we've got Geoffrey Rush, the Australian actor. He's just a mere baby at 75 years old today. So happy heavenly birthday to a couple of those. Happy birthday to the rest, and a happy birthday to you or anyone you may know who's celebrating today.
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Wonderful. That's the Gibson Brothers and Cuba. I'll tell you what, we're playing you some great, very appropriate weather for music for the weather this morning, or weather for the music, whichever way around you want. Rena Scott is going to take us up to the news at 9 with You're So Far Away. Well, we'll be back soon anyway.

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1: Text your bosses, you're not coming in. England hero Jude Bellingham's words as he told the nation to take the day off and celebrate the famous World Cup win over Mexico. Bellingham scored twice in 98 seconds in an historic 3-2 last 16 win over the co-hosts at the Azteca Stadium. A scoreline which tells only half the story after Thomas Tuchel's men played more than half an hour with 10 men in a match that will live long in the memory, especially for those who were there.
2: Oh, mate, it was good. The stadium was unbelievable. We sat amongst the Mexicans, which was a bit terrifying to start with. As soon as that first goal went in, it was fine.
3: One of the best games ever, wasn't it? Great atmosphere. All Mexicans were really friendly.
4: Full 90 minutes, we were there, non-stop, shouting, screaming, giving it large.
1: Next up for the Three Lions, a quarter-final with Norway in Miami on Saturday night. Elsewhere this morning, a heatwave could be declared for the southeast of England today. Temperatures might reach 31 degrees Celsius. A week-long warning from health officials is in place until Saturday too. That's across the Midlands and the south of England. ITV's agreed the sale of its media and entertainment arm to Sky for up to £1.6 billion. After months of talks over a possible deal, the companies say it'll create a major competitor to the global streaming giants. The sale includes ITV's terrestrial TV channels and its streaming service ITVX, but not its production arm ITV Studios, which makes shows like I'm a Celebrity and Mr. Bates vs. the Post Office. Today is the first day of Alcohol Awareness Week, an annual campaign that looks to raise awareness of the issues around alcohol misuse. Andrew Massell is from Alcohol Change UK.
5: It's just an opportunity really to have a focus on alcohol and get some discussions going, get people thinking, considering their drinking habits.
1: And Clarkson's Farm star Caleb Cooper's tied the knot with his long-term partner. He posted a photo of them standing in front of a tractor in a field with the caption, Mr. and Mrs. Cooper. That's the latest from Radio News Hub. I'm John Collins.
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1: Some rain in Scotland today and Northern England will see patchy drizzle. Sunny spells elsewhere and very warm in the southeast. Highs dependent on where you are, 31 degrees Celsius in the south and just 21 in the north.
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11: 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Ian Williams. 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

you know that one, don't you? Of course you do. Ain't no doubt about it. That is Black Box. And right on time on Delight Radio Breakfast. We're into our final hour of the show already this morning. My first day back, of course, after me very enjoyable holidays, but it truly is great to be back. It really is. I've missed the show. I've missed you, of course. And I'm glad that by and large I've remembered what buttons to press when. It is a worry when you've been away from for a while. And, what do you got to do? Oh, yeah, I remember. Right then, it is 8 minutes after 9. Let us delve.

0: Love it, love it. Yes, chef. Very good work. Thank you very much indeed. This morning's breakfast smoothies. Who did we hear? Calvin Richardson was first up with a gorgeous song, Can't Let Go. And then one of my personal favourites, the brilliant Al Jarreau there. And a lovely song, After All, it was called. And if you're a big fan of a smoothie, and why wouldn't you be? Don't forget that Mick got lots of love at 11 for you this morning on the brilliant Mid-Morning Delight. That's coming up at 10. We'll tell you what else is coming up on Delight today a bit later on. And we'll also take a look at some newspaper headlines as well. More traffic and travel on the way shortly too. After DJ Dove featuring Dawn Tallman and Be Mine.
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1: Thank you very much. Then time to take our final look out and about on the roads. And on our last roundup, we're starting on the A21. That is Bromley Common in Bromley. Both ways is closed. That's due to emergency water main repairs from Crown Lane Spur at Crown Roundabout to Johnson Road. Couple on the M25 now in Essex. Queuing traffic is resulting due to an earlier broken down vehicle on the clockwise side from Junction 30. That is the A13 for Lakeside and Purfleet to the QE2 bridge. Congestion is back to the A13 past Grays from Orsett. And also, we've got traffic return to normal following an earlier broken down car on the M25. This is on the anti-clockwise side from Junction 27, which is for the M11 to Junction 26. The A121 for Waltham Abbey, and know it well. On the A2211 Lewisham Road, both ways is blocked and traffic is queuing. That's due to an accident from Quince Road to John Penn Street at Blackheath. On the Eaton Rise in Ealing, both ways is closed. That's due to emergency water main repairs between the B455 Castle Bar Road and Marchwood Crescent. On the M25 in London, we got long delays due to an accident London bound on the A127. But it's already queuing from a broken down vehicle earlier on the QE2 bridge. And that's affecting the M25 at Junction 29 for Romford and Basildon. Congestion is halfway back to Junction 27 on the M11. It does sound like it's a bit of a right old royal mess around there. We've got slow traffic on the A3 southbound from the A2043. That's the Malden Underpass to the A240, the Kingston Road junction with Broadway at the Tolworth Junction in the roadworks area there. And on the A13 Canning Town, coming out of town, the entry slip road is partially blocked. That is due to a broken down lorry at Beckton Road. Traffic by all accounts though is coping well. That'll do us. Don't forget Mark Dodson later at 4. He'll keep you right up to date with the roads on Drive Time.
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9: Take That may have just put the final curtain down on the circus for good, as Gary Barlow is sounding pretty certain it won't be coming back. The band wrapped their Dublin show on Saturday, bringing an end to a jam-packed stadium tour with fire breathers, acrobats and a giant mechanical elephant. Barlow says at 55 he just can't see a way he could physically do the show again. Formula One fan Adele showed her support for Lando Norris at the British Grand Prix at Silverstone. The singer was pictured wearing a t-shirt celebrating the 2025 world champion, featuring Norris's face alongside McLaren branding. A known Formula One fan, Adele has previously attended races in Austin and recently spoke about sharing her love of the sport with her son Angelo. Brian May, Lewis Capaldi and Hannah Waddingham were also spotted in the crowd. And Clarkson's Farm star Caleb Cooper has tied the knot with his long-term partner. He posted a photo on social media of them standing in front of a tractor with the caption, Mr. and Mrs. Cooper.
10: Howdy, this is Andy from Mama's Gun. 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

is so good, that, isn't it? Don't you think? Good, I'm glad you agree. That's Mama's Gun and Hardest Yards at 9:31. We're powering our way through to Mick Brown. Our countdown to Mick Brown is well and truly on. He's going to be here just after 10 with Mid-Morning Delight. Loads more to come as well on Delight today. And we've got your newspaper headlines on the way shortly as well. They'll follow Gabri Lemieux and Thinking About You.

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Let's see what we've got for you in the Daily Express. First up, Farage. This is a hit job. I've done nothing wrong. The Metro goes with a crackdown on party donors amid row over Posh George. The Guardian, some of these names, honestly. The Guardian, crackdown on donations as Farage faces new gift row. And also, Osaka beats number one seed Sabalenka in true style. That's at the Wimbledon, of course. I saw a bit of that match yesterday. Great game. The Daily Mirror, Three Lions sleep tonight. Yes, because pubs are open till 5 o'clock this morning, apparently, because of the late start of the Mexico game. And they also go with Farage and the Cons Cash. That is in italics, of course, that one. Then we got in the Daily Star, Hangover of God. Very clever there. That's about the pubs being open. And also a link back to Maradona and the Hand of God goal back in 1986 in the Azteca Stadium. The Sun go with How's the Hangover? Again, they go with that one. Financial Times, FCA warns of arms race as AI spreads in financial sector. And the Daily Telegraph, Trump threatens NATO over defence. There you go. There's a selection of headlines for you this morning. If you did watch the game this morning, if you did get up or stay awake and you're now at work, good luck.

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0: Well, there's another dynamic duo for you. That is Leila Hathaway and Robert Glasper and Show Me Your Soul. As you know, here on Delight, we pretty much show you soul day long, don't we? And this is the Monday crew that's going to be continuing to do that for the rest of the day. After 10, of course, I'll be handing over to Mick Brown with Mid-Morning Delight. At 1 o'clock this afternoon, it's, wall-to-wall music for you all the way through until 4. Mark Dodson's then in the building to bring you Drive Time between 4 and 7, getting you home in the heat. City Lights on Delight with Pierre is then here at 7 o'clock tonight. 9 o'clock is the turn of Mark Thomas with Monday Night Delight. And as always, we'll round it off with Melissa and Lover's Delight, just to call you and calm you down into the land of Monday night dozing. That is until 1 o'clock in the morning. That's all to come. Coming next, we're going to take a look at the train. Oh, yes, we are. Firstly, we're going on the main line, and it's looking like this right now. On Southwestern Railway, the station's closed and trains aren't stopping at Berrylands. That's due to engineering works. Normal service on Great Western Railway between London Paddington and Slough following earlier signalling problems has resumed. Also on Southwestern Railway, services are at a standstill between Woking and Alton. That's due to signal problems. On the Chiltern Railways, we've got possible disruption there between Gerald's Cross and South Ruislip. That's due to a road vehicle hitting a bridge. Great Western Railway again, we've got reduced service there at Swansea and at Carmarthen. That's due to engineering works and possible disruption as well on the Gatwick Express and Southern trains between Purley and Gatwick Airport. That is signal problems as well. I was almost going to say there. What was I going to say? I was going to say Gurley and Patwick Airport for some reason. I don't know why. It's been a long morning. On the tubes, here's how we're doing. We've got minor delays on the central line due to cancellations. Trains are not stopping on the district and Piccadilly lines westbound at Barons Court. That's for engineering works. We've got minor delays on the Metropolitan line between Wembley Park and Aldgate. That's following earlier signalling problems at Rickmansworth. And also on the Piccadilly line, we've got minor delays eastbound between Heathrow Terminals 5 and Acton Town, and between Heathrow Terminal 5 and Heathrow's Terminals 1, 2 and 3. That's due to an earlier passenger incident. Everything else on the tubes, though, is working well just now. It's 9:48.
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Nice. That is Sabrine Staples and Feels Good. And before that, ain't gonna bump no more. That was it. Joan Tex with that one. I'm gonna play you out with Darius Rucker and Wild One, because that is pretty much it from me for today. It's been absolutely fantastic to be back. Thank you for being there. And I'll be back and do it all again tomorrow morning at 7. Whatever you're up to today, have a good one. And stand by for the one and only Mick Brown. He's next after the news. I'll see you tomorrow.

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1: England are through to a World Cup quarter-final against Norway on Saturday after a 3-2 win over co-host Mexico. Jude Bellingham scored twice in quick succession at the end of the first half before a Harry Kane penalty sealed the deal. It was a night to remember for three Lions fans in the Azteca Stadium.
2: The last 10 minutes, I'm not going to lie, my heart rate is up 120, 130. I was shaking my watch. Heart rate was up there, but yeah, we got there in the end.
3: Fantastic night. I couldn't get a ticket in the home end, so I was incognito with the older Mexicano fans. Pulled a blinder, didn't we? Absolutely smashed it tonight. We're always going to win it with me. It's easy. It's light work. That's coming on.
1: Elsewhere this morning, it's looking like a heatwave may be declared across the southeast of England later, with forecasters predicting a high of more than 30 degrees Celsius once again. The UK Health Security Agency has put a week-long heat health warning in place for the south and the Midlands, saying that the warm weather could cause a greater risk to life for vulnerable people. ITV's agreed the sale of its media and entertainment arm to Sky for up to £1.6 billion. After months of talks over a possible deal, the companies say it'll create a major competitor to the global streaming giants. The sale includes ITV's terrestrial TV channels and its streaming service ITVX, but not its production arm ITV Studios. Today marks the start of Alcohol Awareness Week. It looks to highlight and raise awareness of the issues around alcohol consumption. Andrew Massell is from Alcohol Change UK.
4: The message we're putting out there is really just to think about your alcohol consumption like any other aspects of your health. It's something that you can take control of, you can manage yourself, and it's worth finding out a bit more about how much you're drinking and maybe the changes you could make.
1: And Take That may have just put the final curtain down on the circus for good, as Gary Barlow's sounding pretty certain it won't be coming back. The band wrapped their Dublin show on Saturday, bringing an end to the jam-packed stadium tour with Fire Breathers, Acrobats and that famous giant mechanical elephant. Barlow says at 55 he can't physically do it again. That's the latest from Radio News Hub. I'm John Collins.
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1: Some rain in Scotland today and northern England will see patchy drizzle. Sunny spells elsewhere and very warm in the southeast. Highs dependent on where you are. 31 degrees Celsius in the south and just 21 in the north.
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13: Tank fly, boss walk, jam, nitty gritty. You're listening to the boy from the big bad city. This is
14: Mick Brown.
15: Have you got a headache this morning? Well, we are here to rock the morning on a day of celebration. What a result for England. Unbelievable. Thank you, Ian. Back on breakfast. And what a day to come back. The feel-good factor around the country. At last, we've got something to cheer about from all the rubbish from the people that run this country. At last, Thomas Tuchel is running a team for us to be proud of. Welcome to Mid-Morning Delights, marvellous Monday, and we've got three birthdays to kick off, okay? Sherrick, Phyllis Hyman, and Jean Chandler. I think today's going to be rather special, don't you? Hot, summertime 2026. This is Delight Radio. Yeah.

0: Wow, you've got to say, that's some way to kick off Marvellous Monday. Mind you, that's why it's Marvellous Monday. Because the songs are on this wonderful, glorious day for English football. What a result. Not only was it just a great result, but what a game of football. And the way the England boys dug in as well. Fantastic. And then the Brucey bonus, of course, is that Brazil get knocked out. Not to undermine Erling Haaland and Norway, because that's going to be a cracker. Saturday night, you imagine that everyone doing barbecues. The whole country's got a whole lift for a whole week. And we're looking forward to it. The countdown is on here on Delight Radio's Mid-Morning Delights. Music you want to hear. We've got lots of love at 11 on a very, very steamy day across the UK. Summertime really has kicked in. And you know what? We are the soundtrack to summertime 2026. So I suggest
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2: We have a scorcher for Marvellous Monday. Hope you had a good weekend, by the way. Wow, what a weekend. We had the football England that we in Mexico last night. Did you stay up? I got up at 1 o'clock and then match delayed by now. Straight back to bed and up at 2. But it was worth it. British Grand Prix in the sun. Wimbledon looking amazing. And another week of Wimbledon. And then more England in the World Cup. Saturday night, Norway.

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0: Beverly Skate, My Heaven, on a weather heavenly Monday. I hope it is. There's bits of the country I think that are not as hot as some areas, but it's the summer vibe which is spreading as well. 8 minutes to 11 in the back seat. We've got a couple of birthdays to celebrate. And I thought that midday, not to rub it in at all, but we're going to play three songs for the Brazil football team, who thought they might be playing us on Saturday, but no, they're back on the beach in Rio. So three beach songs for the boys from Brazil who are going home with their towels between their legs. What a shame, eh? Not. Mick in the morning.
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1: Lots of love at 11 coming up.
2: England are through to a World Cup quarter-final against Norway on Saturday after a 3-2 win over co-host Mexico. Jude Bellingham scored twice in quick succession at the end of the first half before a Harry Kane penalty sealed the deal. It was a night to remember for three Lions fans in the Azteca Stadium.
3: Unreal bucket list stuff to go and watch a game in that stadium and to have that game 3-2. Just brilliant.
4: I'm totally lost for words. It was surreal. It was like going into a church, into a cathedral. What a special place.
3: I'm still nervous now. I feel like I've been eating sand for 2 hours.
2: Elsewhere this morning, a 14-year-old girl found dead in a park is believed to have died from multiple stab wounds. Lillian Jones was found dead in the Dufferin Park area of Blina last month after being reported missing 2 days earlier. An inquest opening at Gwent Coroner's Court on Monday heard the 14-year-old was found with injuries to her chest and neck. A 14-year-old boy, who can't be named for legal reasons, appeared at Cardiff Crown Court last month, accused of murder. EasyJet looks like it will become the latest British company to fall into foreign hands after reaching an agreement in principle to a proposed takeover. US company Castlelake is trying to take control with a bid worth up to £5.5 billion. The Luton-based carrier has said that its board is minded to suggest that shareholders accept the deal. Castlelake now has until August the 3rd to make a firm bid. Today's the start of Alcohol Awareness Week. It's an annual campaign that looks to raise awareness of the issues around alcohol use. Andrew Massell is from Alcohol Change UK.
5: It is very much part of life in these islands. And so I think what we're trying to do is really is get people to take a pause for thought, maybe think about the role that alcohol is playing in their lives and think about whether there's anything they want to change.
2: An F1 fan, Adele, showed her support for Lando Norris at the British Grand Prix at Silverstone at the weekend. She's previously attended races in the US and recently spoke about sharing her love of the sport with her son, Angelo. That's the latest from Radio News Hub. I'm John Collins.
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2: Some rain in Scotland today and Northern England will see patchy drizzle. Sunny spells elsewhere and very warm in the southeast. Highs dependent on where you are. 31 degrees Celsius in the south and just 21 in the north.
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0: How beautiful is that, Friends, Amy Stewart. And then a couple from our birthdays today. Happy birthday to Jean Chandler. Does she have a friend for me? I'm Phyllis Hyman. Loving you, losing you. More Lots of Love at 11 tomorrow at 11 o'clock. 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

0: So, what a night last night. I mean, it was one of those wonderful evenings to get up just to see it. It was wonderful, England. Well done. Congratulations. Now, we all thought we would be playing Brazil, didn't we? But no, Norway have knocked Brazil out. So what we're going to do at high noon is we're going to join the rest of the Brazil team on the beach because they're going home. We're going to have three songs from Copacabana, Rio de Janeiro, Brazil.
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0: Almost high noon, lots of breaking news this morning, and the weather's going to sound great, no doubt. As the heat wave goes on, it's going to go right over this week into next week as well. So we're going to go to Rio de Janeiro. We're going to go to the beaches of Brazil, because we thought we might be playing Brazil on Saturday in the World Cup, but sadly for them, they're on the beach. They've gone. Not that we're gloating. This is Delight Radio. 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
2: England are through to the quarterfinals of the World Cup after a game that saw 5 goals, 1 sending off and 11 minutes of added time. England beat Mexico by 3-2 thanks to a Jude Bellingham double and a Harry Kane penalty, much to the delight of the three Lions fans.
3: It's cost us a lot of money to come out here, but worth every penny.
4: It's worth gambling, right? Wasn't it?
3: Yeah, we gambled topping the group, but it's just been nerve-wracking all the way through. We're going to Miami. Can't wait.
2: That trip to Miami is because England's next game is there at Saturday at 10 p.m. UK time. Next, ITV has agreed the sale of its media and entertainment business to Sky. The two companies have announced a deal worth £1.6 billion. A Russian patrol aircraft repeatedly approached the UK's carrier strike group as it operated in the Arctic last week. But according to the Ministry of Defence, it was intercepted by two F-35 fighter jets. They've condemned the activity in the Norwegian Sea as unsafe and unprofessional. The Duke of Sussex will not stay at Buckingham Palace during his return to the UK. It's because the accommodation arrangements for his trip descended into disarray. A spokesman for Harry says it was disappointing the offer from the King had been withdrawn at the last moment, but he said every effort was made to facilitate Harry's stay. Reports find that the country is missing out on almost £100 billion a year. The Institution of Mechanical Engineers says the lack of accessible transport is preventing disabled people from working and contributing to the economy. James Partington is their Director of Policy and Impact.
5: The country is investing in new trains, but not necessarily always the platforms or the means to access the platforms. And it's just simple, upfront, early thoughts on the design.
2: And Nottingham Forest have appointed former Crystal Palace boss Oliver Glasner as their new head coach. The 51-year-old guided Palace to their first ever major silverware in 2025. That's the latest from Radio News Hub. I'm Tanita Sims.
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2: It's a mostly sunny day. Scotland will see some rain today, though, with Northern England seeing patchy drizzle. And it'll be very warm in the southeast with highs of 31 degrees Celsius.
8: You're both on the same road. 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Motorbikes aren't in your way. 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And be aware of motorbikes. 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Motorbike safety. 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

0: Yeah, especially for the Brazilian football team, who we thought we might be playing on Saturday, but sadly got knocked out by Norway. What a shame, eh? Not. George Duke, Brazilian Love Affair. Gilberto Gil, Toda Menina Baiana, and Rio de Janeiro, Gary Kreis, In the Sunshine.
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0: in the sunshine, marvelous, never manic Monday. Tori Kelly control. So, are you beginning to feel the effects of that kind of late night or early morning? It was a bit of a shocker getting up just before one, only to be told the game was going to be, the England game was going to be put back an hour as well. On Delight
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0: You know it's going to kick in soon, though, don't you? That late night feeling. Anyway, it was worth it, wasn't it? Just to say that you got up to see England at their finest.

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0: Well, we've almost run out of time here. Three happy hours in the sunshine on a wonderful Monday. Marvellous England. Can't wait now for Saturday night. There'll be some barbecue parties around, won't they, on Saturday night, and then the big kickoff at 10 against Holland. Brought to you with the big HND Shipping, UK's number one logistics company. As we speak, they are actually here at Studio 23. We're having a little jig around here, making it all nice as we move through to the summertime. So tomorrow you'll hear more extra sparkle on the big show for Terrific Tuesday. UK's number one logistics team, Henley Shipping, all over the world, delivering with a white glove promise. And that was Marvellous Monday. Tomorrow at 10 we'll do it again, and it will be Terrific Tuesday. Good game tonight, by the way, in the World Cup. Spain against Portugal. Have a delightful day.
1: 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This is Delight Radio. England are through to a World Cup quarter-final against Norway on Saturday after a 3-2 win over co-hosts Mexico. Jude Bellingham scored twice in quick succession at the end of the first half before a Harry Kane penalty sealed the deal. It was a night to remember for Free Lions fans in the Azteca Stadium.
2: Oh, mate, it was good. Stadium was unbelievable. We sat amongst the Mexicans, which was a bit terrifying to start with. As soon as that first goal went in, it was fine.
3: One of the best games ever, wasn't it? Great atmosphere.
1: Next, if you're partial to a British soap like Coronation Street or a Love Island superfan, your favourite shows are safe. ITV's agreed the sale of its media and entertainment arm to Sky for a deal worth £1.6 billion. A Russian patrol aircraft repeatedly approached the UK's carrier strike group as it operated in the Arctic last week, but it was intercepted by two F-35 fighter jets. That's according to the Ministry of Defence. They've condemned the activity in the sea as unsafe and unprofessional. The Institution of Mechanical Engineers says accessible transport could deliver as much as £176 billion boost to the UK economy. It's believed that the lack of it prevents disabled people from getting out and working. Their Director of Policy and Impact is James Partington.
4: About £88 billion for getting disabled people into work. At the moment, they are put off accessing jobs because they know they're unable to get to work. We can get more people into the high street, spending money, stopping people missing NHS appointments.
1: And hope you're prepared for some more hot weather. The UK will enter its third heatwave in as many months this week, although temperatures are not expected to soar into record-breaking territory. Parts of southern England could reach up to 35 degrees Celsius in the latter parts of the week. That's the latest in Radio News Hub. I'm Tanita Sims.
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1: It's a mostly sunny day. Scotland will see some rain today, though, with northern England seeing patchy drizzle. And it'll be very warm in the southeast with highs of 31 degrees Celsius.
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1: Thomas Tuchel has vowed it will now be full steam ahead for his England side for the remainder of the World Cup. It follows last night's tense 3-2 win over Mexico in the Azteca Stadium. Jude Bellingham reflected on a memorable match on England's social media that saw him score two important goals.
2: For England, it's probably right at the top. Pleasure to be a part of this kind of night. The whole team, so proud of everyone. It's an unbelievable achievement. Those kind of images live with you for years.
1: Well, England are now through to a World Cup quarter-final against Norway on Saturday. Next, the scientists and institutions responsible for developing the Novichok nerve agent used in the 2018 Salisbury assassination plot have been hit with sanctions by the UK government. Dawn Sturgis died after coming into contact with the poison which was used in an attempted assassination of former spy Sergei Skripal. The sanctions announced by the Foreign Office also targeted the Russians involved in the development of the toxin used against Alexei Navalny. The Duke of Sussex will not stay at Buckingham Palace during his return to the UK. It's because the accommodation arrangements for his trip descended into disarray. A spokesman for Harry says it's disappointing the offer from the King had been withdrawn at the last minute, but it said every effort was made to facilitate Harry's stay. New analysis from the Institution of Mechanical Engineers suggests accessible transport could deliver a £176 billion boost to the UK economy. James Partington is the head of Policy and Impact.
3: Fixing the broken transport system that the UK has could deliver a huge economic boost that will reduce the cost to the state, and it would deliver a huge economic return to the UK government.
1: And Harry Styles has been praised by his mother as the kind of man the world needs right now following his record-breaking residency at Wembley Stadium. He finished the London leg of his Together Together tour on Saturday night, in which he performed 12 shows. That's the latest from Radio News Hub. I'm Tanita Sims.
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1: It's a mostly sunny day. Scotland will see some rain today, though, with northern England seeing patchy drizzle. And it'll be very warm in the southeast with highs of 31 degrees Celsius.
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1: England have secured their place in the last eight of the World Cup. In a dramatic match that saw five goals, one sending off and 11 minutes of added time, England beat Mexico by 3-2 thanks to a Jude Bellingham double and a Harry Kane penalty. On England's official social media, Anthony Gordon reacted after the game.
2: An all-time England great win, even more so with the context, the red card, penalty. But I've been speaking about our team togetherness for a long time. Now, hopefully, you believe me.
1: Next, they'll face Norway after they eliminated Brazil earlier yesterday evening. That'll be Saturday night with a 10 p.m. UK kickoff time. Next, scientists and institutions responsible for developing the Novichok nerve agents used in the 2018 Salisbury assassination plot have been hit with sanctions by the UK government. The sanctions include asset freezes and travel bans, and they apply to seven individuals and two research institutes. Dawn Sturgis died after coming into contact with the poison. Sky has warned over job cuts following its $1.6 billion deal to buy ITV's media and entertainment arm. The media and paid TV broadcaster did not say how many roles would be at risk, but said there would be cuts in corporate and commercial divisions where there is overlap. Reports find that the country is missing out on almost £100 billion a year. The Institution of Mechanical Engineers says the lack of accessible transport is preventing disabled people from working and contributing to the economy. James Partington is their Director of Policy and Impact.
3: The country is investing in new trains, but not necessarily always the platforms or the means to access the platforms. And it's just simple, upfront, early thoughts on the design.
1: And get ready for some more hot weather. The UK will enter its third heat wave this week, although temperatures are not expected to soar into record-breaking territory. That's the latest from Radio News Hub. I'm Sunita Sims.
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1: A fine and dry evening with clear spells, breezy in the north with occasional rain, heaviest in northwest Scotland. Lows of 13 degrees Celsius.
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1: The row over the red card given to US striker Folarin Balogun is intensifying. Donald Trump has outlined the reasons why he called FIFA President Gianni Infantino to get the one-match ban overturned.
2: I asked for a review because I didn't think it was a foul. And, you know, again, I'm good at this stuff. I didn't think it was a foul. I thought it was two great athletes that crashed into each other and got entangled. That was not a guy punching somebody in the face or anything that, you know, would be different.
1: UEFA has strongly criticized FIFA's decision, saying they've crossed the line. Meanwhile, Thomas Tuchel has vowed it will be full steam ahead for his England side for the remainder of the World Cup. It follows last night's tense 3-2 win over Mexico in the Azteca Stadium. Jude Bellingham reflected on a memorable match on England's social media that saw him score two important goals.
3: For England, it's probably right at the top. Pleasure to be a part of this kind of night. The whole team, just, you know, so proud of everyone. It's an unbelievable achievement. Yeah, an unbelievable moment. Those kind of images live with you for years.
1: England are now through to the World Cup quarterfinal against Norway, which they'll play on Saturday. Next, Prince Harry's trip to the UK has descended into chaos. Buckingham Palace says the Duke of Sussex will now not be staying at the palace during his visit to London this week, despite his team announcing this morning that he had accepted an invitation to do so. It's emerged the Duke's team had not responded to the royal household in time. The government's being urged to fix Britain's broken transport network. New analysis from the Institute of Mechanical Engineers suggests it could deliver a £176 billion boost to the UK economy. James Partington is their head of policy and impact.
4: Fixing the broken transport system that the UK has could deliver a huge economic boost. That will get more people into work, that will reduce the cost to the state, and it will deliver a huge economic return to the UK government immediately as we get more people into work and spending money.
1: That's the latest from Radio News Hub. I'm David Hall.
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1: Breezy in the north with occasional rain, low cloud and hill fog will develop across southwest Britain and western areas. Elsewhere, fine and dry with clear spells, a low of 13 degrees Celsius.
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Delight Drive Time is live until 7 o'clock. Katie Kassoon, what a tune, do love that. And You're the One, You're My Number One from 1983. How are you feeling today? Obviously, I'm not really a football fan, so I didn't stay up last night. But if you did, how are you feeling this afternoon? England then finally broke the Azteca curse last night. They did.

0: We are Delight Radio, the music you want to hear. Bang on 20 past four, Monday afternoon. This is Mark Dodson live on Drive Time until 7 o'clock tonight. Sophie Faith and Pinky Blues. Whatever you're doing this afternoon, whether you are working, whether you're driving about, maybe you're at home this afternoon. It's getting warm again this week. The UK is set for another spell of hot weather with temperatures reaching 34 Celsius in some parts of the country. Are you warm already? It's certainly warm in here this afternoon.
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Monday afternoon, just after 4:30, Claxy and Before the Sun. Whatever you're doing this afternoon, thanks for having us on. It is Mark with you live until 7 o'clock on the Delight Drive. It is retro reload time. What's a retro reload, Mark? A retro reload is a song you haven't heard for ages, a cracking tune from back in the day. And we're going to Manhattan, USA. Want to say hi to Kurt. Here is your retro reload from Jimmy Young. Times are tight.

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0: If you want to hear, Monday afternoon, it's 22 minutes to 5. This is Mark Dodson, Delight Drive Time, 1983, a cracking retro reload. Jimmy Young and Times Are Tight for Kurtz in Manhattan, USA. Thank you, Kurt, very, very much for your retro reload. 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If there's a song you haven't heard for ages, a cracking tune from back in the day, all you need to do is let me know. 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

Barcoats, find out what's happening this afternoon. No major problems to let you know about. If you're heading for the tubes on the District Line, trains are not stopping. And also on the Piccadilly Line, this is westbound at Barons Courts, all due to engineering works. On the Metropolitan Line, there's no service between Chalfont and Latimer, and Chesham, and minor delays as well between Baker Street and Wembley Park. It's all due to a track fault at Wembley Park. Also, severe delays on the Metropolitan Line between Harrow on the Hill and Aldgate.

0: Of Barron's Court there. Minor delays on the Victoria line this afternoon due to a faulty train at Oxford Circus. I'll keep an eye for you all afternoon right here on the Delight Drive.
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Busy with heavy traffic on the north and south circular routes as well. If you're in Harlow, it's busier than normal on the M11 corridor, particularly if you're heading towards London this afternoon and around the A414 and key town centre routes as well. Down in Portsmouth, slow moving traffic on both the M27 and the A27 as well. Busy around the ferry ports. Traffic building in Birmingham on the M6 around Spaghetti Junction as well. Delays also affecting the M5, the M42 and the A38M. And in Manchester, it's busy on the M60 Ring Road, parts of the M62, the M56 and the M6 as well. We will keep an eye for you all evening right here on the Delight Drive. Now, getting into fresh bedding at the end of the day. You can't beat that, can you? Fresh, cool bedding, particularly on a day like this. Receiving a surprise pay rise at work. I'm still waiting, you know. And being served first at the bar are among life's little victories.

and Flower. What a tune. Sounding great in the sunshine this afternoon. It is Mark with you, live on the Delight Drive until 7 o'clock. Thanks for choosing us. Don't forget, tell your friends, tell your family, tell everybody. Delight Radio is the music you want to hear. We will get you up to date. News for 5 on the way. I've got more of your retro reloads as well. Songs you haven't heard for ages. Cracking.

0: 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It's 5 o'clock.
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2: Donald Trump has confirmed he did ask FIFA boss Gianni Infantino to review the ban on US striker Folarin Balogun. The one-match suspension was overturned after the pair spoke, and he is now free to play during USA's match against Belgium tomorrow. The president says he felt he had to intervene.
3: Gianni Infantino, he's a smart, tough man. All I did was ask for a review. I didn't say you have to do this. I feel we have to have all the best players in the field. You can't take the best players.
2: Meanwhile, England are now prepping for their next World Cup encounter against Norway on Saturday. They secured a place in the last eight after a 3-2 win against Mexico. Speaking on England's official social media, Anthony Gordon says it was a great game.
4: I think an all-time England great win, even more so with the context, the red card, the penalty. I've been speaking about our team togetherness for a long time. Now, hopefully, you believe me.
2: Next, pressure is growing on the government to deport the ringleader of the Rochdale grooming gang. Sabir Ahmed was released from prison last week after serving 14 years for sexual offences on girls as young as 12. Legislation from the 1970s is making it difficult to deport the 73-year-old back to his native Pakistan. But Home Office Minister Alex Norris says they're doing all they can.
5: We have not given up and we will not. While the original intentions of the legislation in question mean we ought to proceed with care, the nature of the offending in this case demands that we explore all options, and that is what we're doing. And in the meantime, we will, of course, do everything in our power to keep the public safe.
2: Sky has warned of job cuts following its £1.6 billion deal to buy ITV's media and entertainment arm. Cuts are expected in corporate and commercial divisions after the media and pay TV broadcaster agreed to buy the UK's biggest commercial TV channel. And the UK will enter its third heatwave in as many months this week. Temperatures won't be as high though. They're expected to settle around 35 degrees Celsius. That's the latest from Radio News Hub. I'm David Hall.
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2: Breezy in the north with occasional rain. Low cloud and hill fog will develop across southwest Britain and western areas. Elsewhere, fine and dry with clear spells, a low of 13 degrees Celsius.
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Delight Radio, the music you want to hear. Pretty much quarter past five. How you doing this afternoon? This is Mark Dodson. If you finish work, that is Monday done and dusted. Always a good feeling when Monday is done. If you're heading home for the best tunes, you are in the right place. What a tune. 1981, a cracking retro reload from Bobby Thurston. And I know you feel like I feel, definitely. 6th of July already today. We have 178 days left of 2026. Today is Virtually Hug a Virtual Assistant Day. How does that work? Today is also Kissing Day, by the way. I have to make a note of that. Celebrate that.

0: Dillo Radio, the music you want to hear. 23 minutes after 5, Monday evening. This is Mark Dodson live on the Delight Drive until 7 o'clock. So another gorgeous week in most parts of the UK. Lovely warm sunshine, particularly down towards the south and the east. And those temperatures well above 30 degrees. Once again, the third heat wave in as many months. Speaking of which, you're going to be getting the barbecue out this week or this weekend. Well, apparently over 30% of us enjoy eating these, but they don't like to admit it. Any ideas what it might be? Over 30% of us enjoy eating these, but they don't like to admit it. I will tell you, I don't enjoy eating these.
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3: Okay, 26 minutes past five. Let's see what's happening this afternoon. Traffic is heavy on the western approaches with the A40 Westway. It's closed westbound. That's for engineering works. Long delays around the Marylebone Road, the Edgware Road and Holland Park and Notting Hill area. The A1 Archway Road is also slow in both directions because of roadworks there as well. There's busy queues on the A406, the North Circular westbound at Chingford Road. That's following an earlier broken down vehicle. Delays this afternoon on the M25, particularly between junctions 26 and 27, 13 and 14 and around junction 3 as well. In Harlow, traffic is slow on the M11 as you approach the M25 interchange at junction 6. There's queues on both the northbound and southbound link roads. Delays have run about 5 to 15 minutes at the moment. Down in Portsmouth, no major problems to let you know about. Generally moving well. The usual rush hour traffic on the M275, the A3M and approaches into the city. In Birmingham, it's getting busy on the M42 northbound between junctions 5 and 6. Elsewhere, the M6 through the West Midlands has pockets of congestion around junction 11. In Manchester, it's slow M60 around junctions 18 and 19, particularly on the interchange with the M62. Also delays on the M6 between junctions 19 and 20, and also parts of the M62 as well. If you're heading for the tubes this afternoon, minor delays on the Central Line, also some cancellations as well. On the District Line and the Piccadilly Line, trains are not stopping westbound at Barons Court. That's due to engineering works. Metropolitan Line has no service between Chalfont and Latimer and Chesham. Severe delays also on the Metropolitan Line between Aldgate and Uxbridge. I will keep an eye for you all evening right here on the Delight Drive.
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0: We are Delight Radio, Sax and Laser Skies, playing the music you want to hear, the tunes the other radio stations would love to play. It's 25 minutes to 6. This is Mark Dodson, Delight Drive Time. So what do we reckon then? Over 30% of us enjoy eating these but don't like to admit it. Well, the answer is hot dogs. Why would you not admit that you like a hot dog? If you like a hot dog, it's fine. You like a hot dog. See, I don't mind a hot dog, but it's got to have a proper sausage in it. Not that horrible skinny frankfurter thing.
1: Yes, you got it. Yeah.

0: Sunshine, it's 22 minutes to 6. This is Mark Dodson, Delight Drive Time. We are live until 7 o'clock. Young Franco and Juice, together with Pell. Now, parents, apparently you are spending the equivalent of 10 full days in a year locked in battles over chores and basic hygiene. That is the headline from a new poll of mums and dads with kids aged 6 to 11. On an average day, adults rack up 38 minutes a day, nagging their youngsters to either tidy their rooms, get ready, do their homework. And apparently, parents only win about two-thirds of these clashes. Is that you? Does that sound familiar?
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You want to hear what a tune? Mickey Moore and Andy T, Kathy Brown, celebrate on the Delight Drive, 13 minutes to 6. It is Mark with you. We're here Monday to Friday, 4 till 7, getting you home. Some great tunes on the way. More of your retro reloads as well.

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Loving that. Ben Reggie and Alive on the Delight Drive. This is Mark Dodson. We'll get you up to date. News for six on the way. I've got more of your retro reloads as well. This is Joe Levy and Too Much Love.

0: The music you want to hear. How good is that sounding? Joe Levy and Too Much Love on the Delight Drive. This is Mark Dodson. We'll get you up to date next.
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1: President Trump has confirmed he did intervene in the red card row over US striker Falarin Balogun. UEFA has strongly criticised FIFA's decision not to uphold the automatic ban, meaning he will play against Belgium tomorrow. Mr. Trump says he called FIFA's president Gianni Infantino to discuss the suspension, which was then overturned.
2: I asked for a review because I didn't think it was a foul. And, you know, again, I'm good at this stuff. I didn't think it was a foul. I thought it was two great athletes that crashed into each other and got entangled. That was not a guy punching somebody in the face or anything that, you know, would be different.
1: Meanwhile, England are now prepping for their next World Cup encounter against Norway on Saturday. They secured a place in the last eight after a 3-2 win against Mexico. Next, Prince Harry's trip to the UK has descended into chaos. Buckingham Palace says the Duke of Sussex will now not be staying at the palace during his visit to London this week, despite his team announcing this morning that he'd accepted an invitation to do so. It's emerged the Duke's team had not responded to the royal household in time. The government's under increasing pressure to fast-track the deportation of Sabir Ahmed, the ringleader of the Rochdale grooming gang. The 73-year-old, who served 14 years for sexual offences on girls as young as 12, can't be sent back to Pakistan due to legislation from the 1970s. But Conservative MP Katie Lamb says the law needs to change.
3: The idea that he might be allowed to stay in this country because of a clause in a decades-old law designed for a completely different time and context is not just absurd, but sickening. As recently as 2023, parole officers concluded that Ahmed poses a very high risk of serious harm to children.
1: And the UK could see 10 consecutive days of temperatures over 30 degrees Celsius in the coming weeks as we experience the third heat wave of the year. That's the latest from Radio News Hub. I'm David Hall.
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1: Fine and dry with clear spells for most places. It'll be breezy in the north with some occasional rain. Temperatures are not too bad though, with a low of 13 degrees Celsius.
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to hear. 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What a tune. Love it. 1984. A cracking retro reload from Bobby Womack and Tell Me Why. 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This is Mark Dodson, Delight Drive Time. We are live until 7 o'clock. Don't forget, if you'd like your retro reload on the show, what's a retro reload, Mark? 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I've got more of your retro reloads before 7 o'clock. And thank you if you've already sent me yours. Miss Sea Line is on the way. With Delicate, after Secret Rendezvous.

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0: Okay, so find out what's happening this evening. If you're heading home, it is a busy picture across the capital this evening. Long delays continue on the A40 Westway westbound due to an ongoing closure and some roadworks as well. Spreading, delay spreading onto the Marathon.

westbound near Charlie Brown's due to lane closures as well. Most other major routes moving reasonably well this evening. In Harlow, traffic around Harlow flowing reasonably okay this evening. You

sessions of the M42 as well. And in Manchester, busy M60, slower traffic on the M62 and the M56 approaches as well. City centre routes are also busy, but no major problems to let you know about. And if you're heading for the tubes this evening, on the Central line, there's severe delays and some cancellations. On the District line and the Piccadilly line, trains are not stopping westbound at Barons Court. That's due to engineering works. On the Metropolitan line, there's no service between Chalfont and Latimer and Chesham due to problems with the signals. Severe delays between Aldgate and Uxbridge as well.

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Bang on 6:32, Monday evening. This is Mark Johnson, Delight Drive Time, live until 7 o'clock. Dawn Richards and Durand, and that's Baby Can We. Now, if you've been at work today, what's it been like, particularly if you were staying up last night watching the game? How did Monday go for you? Apparently, that coupled with the heat as well, 1 in 10 workers are now thinking about quitting their job because the office is simply too hot. According to a new survey, uncomfortable temperatures are causing friction at work and in the office, arguments with colleagues, making it harder for people to concentrate as well. And of course, with the temperatures hovering just above 30 degrees pretty much all week this week, are you thinking about jacking in your job? Could you imagine? It is retro reload time. Want to say hi to Amanda in St. Albans? Here is your retro reloads. Dua Lipa and Levitating on the Delight Drive. Delight Radio.

0: Delight Radio, the music you want to hear. Dua Lipa and Levitating on the Delight Drive, 24 minutes to 7. Pierre is here from 7 o'clock with Monday's City Lights. Play that for Amanda in St Albans. Thank you very much for your retro reload. And don't forget, if there's a tune you haven't heard for ages, a cracking tune from back in the day, you can get your retro reload on the show. All you need to do is drop me a WhatsApp, 0207 855 5555. 0207 855 5555. 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And I'll also play that for Glenn this evening as well. He's got a little bit of a crush on Dua Lipa. Bless him. Now, getting into fresh bedding at the end of the day, receiving a surprise pay rise at work. I'm still waiting, you know, and being served first at the bar. They're among life's little victories. Researchers have revealed the top 50 list of wins, which also includes finding money down the back of the sofa, in a pocket or in a handbag. Have you ever done that? Especially if it's a note. That's the right result, that is, isn't it? Arriving at a packed car park just as somebody leaves. Getting to leave work early, and also other punch-the-air moments include getting the washing in before it starts to rain. No chance of that this week. And when two chocolates fall out of the vending machine when you've only paid for one. That is another result. I can remember I used to work at a place and they were charging, this is going back a while, they used to charge like 50 pence for a can of drink. I know. And you'd put your 50 pence in, select the can you wanted, and two would drop out. That was a result. Also, what else? We spend over 5 years of our lives queuing in everything from traffic jams to public toilets. Who's queuing for a public toilet? I'm guessing it's the girls, isn't it? Guys don't really queue for public toilets, do they? Apparently, we spend a total of 6 months queuing for lunch, 4 months waiting at train stations, and nearly 3 months standing in line at taxi ranks as well. A further 3 months is spent waiting on hold for a GP appointment. Yes. And the survey found over 90% of us agree queuing is a great British tradition, with half claiming it's because we're so polite. We moan about it, but we still queue, don't we? What's that about?
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0: 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Bang on 12 minutes to 7. This is Mark Dodson, Delight Drive Time. We're here Monday to Friday, 4 till 7, getting you home with the tunes the other radio stations would love to play, but they can't. Hope you're doing all right this evening. Thanks for having us on. Don't forget, tell your friends, tell your family, tell everybody. Delight Radio, the music you want to hear. Pierre is in. He's with you after 7 for City Lights. And then Mark Thomas is here tonight from 9 as well. And you can wrap up your Monday. Nice bit of chilling. Lover's Delight, 11 o'clock tonight. The finest cuts to wrap up your Monday evening. And then, of course, breakfast back tomorrow morning. And then Mick Brown back on Mid-Morning Delight. That is how we do it here at Delight Radio. Omar's on the way after Jamie James and Say So.
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What a talent. Omar, still doing the business. There's much love in the world. And that'll do it for Monday's Delight Drive Time. Shall we do it all again tomorrow afternoon, live from 4 o'clock? Sounds like a plan to me.

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1: Monday evening in the sunshine. 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
2: Donald Trump has confirmed he did ask FIFA boss Gianni Infantino to review the ban on US striker Folarin Balogun. The one-match suspension was overturned after the pair spoke, and he is now free to play during USA's match against Belgium tomorrow. The president says he felt he had to intervene.
3: Gianni Infantino, he's a smart, tough man. All I did was ask for a review. I didn't say you have to do this. I feel we have to have all the best players on the field. You can't take the best players.
2: Meanwhile, England are now preparing for their next World Cup encounter against Norway on Saturday. They've secured a place in the last eight after a 3-2 win against Mexico. Speaking on England's official social media, Anthony Gordon says it was a great game.
4: I think an all-time England great win, even more so with the context, the red card, the penalty. I've been speaking about our team togetherness for a long time. Now, hopefully you believe me.
2: Next, up to 10,000 people have been evacuated from their homes after wildfires spread through southern France. More than a dozen small towns and villages in the foothills of the French Pyrenees have been evacuated after an early summer heatwave. NHS consultants across England have voted in favour of strike action. In a ballot, 76% of senior doctors said they would walk out in a dispute over pay and pensions. Pressure's growing on the government to deport the ringleader of the Rochdale grooming gang. Sabia Ahmed was released from prison last week after serving 14 years for sexual offences on girls as young as 12. Legislation from the 1970s is making it difficult to deport the 73-year-old back to his native Pakistan. But Home Office Minister Alex Norris says they're doing all they can.
5: We have not given up and we will not. While the original intentions of the legislation in question mean we ought to proceed with care, the nature of the offending in this case demands that we explore all options, and that is what we're doing. And in the meantime, we will, of course, do everything in our power to keep the public safe.
2: And Microsoft is cutting almost 5,000 jobs. Roughly 2.1% of its workforce will go. That's the latest from Radio News Hub. I'm David Hall.
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2: Fine and dry with clear spells for most places. It'll be breezy in the north with some occasional rain. Temperatures are not too bad though, with a low of 13 degrees Celsius.
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1: President Trump has confirmed he did intervene in the red card row over US striker Falarin Balogun. UEFA has strongly criticised FIFA's decision not to uphold the automatic ban, meaning he will play against Belgium tomorrow. Mr. Trump says he called FIFA's president Gianni Infantino to discuss the suspension, which was then overturned.
2: I asked for a review because I didn't think it was a foul. And, you know, again, I'm good at this stuff. I didn't think it was a foul. I thought it was two great athletes that crashed into each other and got entangled. That was not a guy punching somebody in the face or anything that, you know, would be different.
1: Meanwhile, England are now prepping for their next World Cup encounter against Norway on Saturday. They secured a place in the last eight after a 3-2 win against Mexico. Next, Prince Harry's trip to the UK has descended into chaos. Buckingham Palace says the Duke of Sussex will now not be staying at the palace during his visit to London this week, despite his team announcing this morning that he had accepted an invitation to do so. It's emerged the Duke's team had not responded to the Royal Household in time. The government's under increasing pressure to fast-track the deportation of Sabir Ahmed, the ringleader of the Rochdale grooming gang. The 73-year-old, who served 14 years for sexual offences on girls as young as 12, can't be sent back to Pakistan due to legislation from the 1970s. But Conservative MP Katie Lamb says the law needs to change.
3: The idea that he might be allowed to stay in this country because of a clause in a decades-old law designed for a completely different time and context is not just absurd, but sickening. As recently as 2023, parole officers concluded that Ahmed poses a very high risk of serious harm to children.
1: And the UK could see 10 consecutive days of temperatures over 30 degrees Celsius in the coming weeks. Amber heat health alerts have been issued in parts of the country as we enter the third heat wave of the year so far. That's the latest from Radio News Hub. I'm David Hall.
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1: Fine and dry with clear spells for most places. It'll be breezy in the north with some occasional rain. Temperatures are not too bad though, with a low of 13 degrees Celsius.
7: You're both on the same road. 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Motorbikes aren't in your way. 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
1: A row involving Donald Trump is overshadowing the World Cup. The president's confirmed he did call the head of FIFA, Gianni Infantino, to review a ban on US striker Folarin Balogun. Following the call, the one-match suspension was overturned and Balogun will now play in the USA's match against Belgium. The president says he felt he had to intervene.
2: If you would have taken him out, I think it would have really stained this incredible champion. We have our best players. And they have to have their best. And if we win or we lose, it's fair. Otherwise, let's say we lost him and we lose the game. It would be a terrible thing.
1: Meanwhile, England are now prepping for their next World Cup encounter. They face Norway on Saturday, who beat Brazil 2-1 after 28 years of no World Cup action. Norwegian sports commentator Vegard Alstad said everyone is thrilled.
3: There's a real sense of excitement back home here. A dream coming true after 28 years of wait. We are beating Brazil again. Obviously, we had the win in 98, which was the biggest day of Norwegian football and maybe in the sports history of this country until yesterday when we do it again.
1: Up to 10,000 people have been evacuated from their homes after wildfires spread through southern France. More than a dozen small towns and villages in the foothills of the French Pyrenees have been evacuated after an early summer heatwave. Two teenagers have been found not guilty of murdering a 15-year-old who died in Glasgow after being struck by a sword. The 16 and 17-year-old both denied killing Amen Tekle. Community leader Jamie O'Neill read a statement on behalf of the family.
4: We have all seen the fear, sadness and uncertainty that violence leaves behind. Its impact reaches far beyond those directly involved, and it's felt by families, friends, neighbours and young people across our country.
1: And tech giant Microsoft is cutting almost 5,000 jobs. Roughly 2.1% of its workforce will go. That's the latest from Radio News Hub. I'm David Hall.
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1: A dry and sunny morning with most places feeling very warm or very hot. Further rain or showers will affect some northern areas, though temperatures are good with a high of 30 degrees Celsius.
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How are you? I'm Al Thomas, and you got my company right through to 11 o'clock on D-Light Radio. I've got a fully packed show, and thanks to Pierre, who's been with me the last couple of hours. He's back again next Monday at 7 o'clock. This is for Sylvia Francis. Throwing this on for you, Brian Loren, and for tonight,

More Solar Flame music that you want to hear on Delight Radio. And Kylie Minogue resurrected her short-lived indie Kylie incarnation for another spin. The evidence was strong this week. Also on stage was Snow Patrol.

0: 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And stay around for great music. I've got a real crowd pleaser. And I'll be playing Randy Crawford and Everything Must Change right after these important messages.
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pop quiz questions just for a bit of fun. How many players from each team are on the ice in an ice hockey game? Who discovered penicillin? And what was the name of the founder of Microsoft? All will be revealed in the next hour.

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Sounds on D-Live Radio, and I don't mind going to a wedding. I just love the wedding cake. Only joking, one lucky wedding guest, already hoping that Taylor Swift's bouquet will bring a little of newlywed magic. Ashley Smith, the sister of Kansas City Chief Trey Smith, has revealed that she was the guest who caught Taylor Swift's bouquet during the singer's lavish wedding to Travis Kelce at Madison Square Garden.

0: 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Prince George 12, Almost Towers over Princess Kate in beautiful news photos. And Prince George's remarkable growth caught royal fans' attention.
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1: President Trump has confirmed he did intervene in the red card row over US striker Falarin Balogun. UEFA has strongly criticised FIFA's decision not to uphold the automatic ban, meaning he will play against Belgium. Mr. Trump says he called FIFA's president Gianni Infantino to discuss the suspension, which was then overturned.
2: I asked for a review because I didn't think it was a foul. And, you know, again, I'm good at this stuff. I didn't think it was a foul. I thought it was two great athletes that crashed into each other and got entangled. That was not a guy punching somebody in the face or anything that, you know, would be different.
1: Meanwhile, England are now prepping for their next World Cup encounter against Norway on Saturday. They secured a place in the last eight after a 3-2 win against Mexico. Next, Prince Harry won't be staying at Buckingham Palace when he returns to the UK. His team announced he would be staying there, but officials insist he missed a crucial deadline to let them know. The government's looking at emergency legislation to deport the ringleader of the Rochdale grooming gang. Sabir Ahmed was released from prison last week for a string of sex offences on young girls. The 73-year-old is currently exempt from deportation due to a 1971 law, but Conservative MP Katie Lamb says the legislation needs to change.
3: The idea that he might be allowed to stay in this country because of a clause in a decades-old law designed for a completely different time and context is not just absurd, but sickening. As recently as 2023, parole officers concluded that Ahmed poses a very high risk of serious harm to children.
1: NHS consultants across England have voted in favour of strike action. In a ballot, 76% of senior doctors said they would walk out in a dispute over pay and pensions. And Britain's Arthur Ferry's through to the quarterfinals of Wimbledon. The 23-year-old, who entered the tournament as a wild card, ranked 114th, has only two Grand Slam victories to his name and has never won a five-set match. That's the latest from Radio News Hub. I'm David Hall.
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1: A dry and sunny morning with most places feeling very warm or very hot. Further rain or showers will affect some northern areas, though temperatures are good with a high of 30 degrees Celsius.
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Thanks for climbing aboard, Armand's Hummus, and let's get the party started. Shout out to Lane, this is for you. It's Breakwater. Say you love me, girl.

with Buying Golden Adventure in the UK with our expected weather. Well, according to a survey, approximately 25 million UK adults, that's about 59% of consumers with golden access, are expected to buy new outdoor furniture and accessories this year. The UK outdoor furniture market is highly lucrative.

0: dropping in this message from Adam Cole, who said he had a sunny stroll around Fletcher Moss Garden in Didsbury. Time to chill out this evening and listen to your music, Mark. That's great to know. And he's managed to get 5 days off work, even better.
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Let's see how we got on with our pop quiz questions. How many players from each team are on the ice in an ice hockey game? It's six. Who discovered penicillin? It was Alexander Fleming. And what was the name of the founder of Microsoft?

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And your national days for the 6th of July consist of International Kissing Day, an informal global holiday encouraging people to appreciate the simple act of kissing. Also National Fried Chicken Day, a popular culinary day. In the United States, celebrating and enjoying sometimes

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And Harry Kane and his wife share a sweet kiss as they celebrate with their families.

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made in Chelsea, Emily Blackwell and Jordan Oglesshaw had stunning wedding pictures as the pair married in Mallorca. And that's me, Mark Thomas. Come along and join me again, and that's a Monday and a Thursday, 9 till 11 in the evening. Missing you already? Be safe, take care, and look after yourself. And I'll speak to you soon. And Melissa's with you after the news with Lover's Delight.

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2: Something about you. Yeah, I'm looking at you. Whatever. Keep looking at me. Getting scared now. Right? Don't feel me, baby. It's just Justin.

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1: A row involving Donald Trump is overshadowing the World Cup. The president's confirmed he did call the head of FIFA, Gianni Infantino, to review a ban on US striker Folarin Balogun. Following the call, the one-match suspension was overturned and Balogun will now play in the USA's match against Belgium. The president says he felt he had to intervene.
2: If you would have taken him out, I think it would have really stained this incredible championship. We have our best players. And they have to have their best. And if we win or we lose, it's fair. Otherwise, let's say we lost him and we lose the game. It would be a terrible thing.
1: Meanwhile, England are now prepping for their next World Cup encounter. They face Norway on Saturday, who beat Brazil 2-1 after 28 years of no World Cup action. Norwegian sports commentator Vegard Alsted said everyone is thrilled.
3: There's a real sense of excitement back home here. A dream coming true after 28 years of wait. We are beating Brazil again. Obviously, we had the win in 98, which was the biggest day of Norwegian football and maybe in the sports history of this country until yesterday when they do it again.
1: Up to 10,000 people have been evacuated from their homes after wildfires spread through southern France. More than a dozen small towns and villages in the foothills of the French Pyrenees have been evacuated after an early summer heatwave. Two teenagers have been found not guilty of murdering a 15-year-old who died in Glasgow after being struck by a sword. The 16 and 17-year-old both denied killing Amen Tekle. Community leader Jamie O'Neill read a statement on behalf of the family.
4: We have all seen the fear, sadness and uncertainty that violence leaves behind. Its impact reaches far beyond those directly involved, and it's felt by families, friends, neighbours and young people across our country.
1: And tech giant Microsoft is cutting almost 5,000 jobs. Roughly 2.1% of its workforce will go. That's the latest from Radio News Hub. I'm David Hall.
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0: A dry and sunny morning with most places feeling very warm or very hot. Further rain or showers will affect some northern areas, though temperatures are good with a high of 30 degrees Celsius.
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Welcome to Lover's Delight. My name is Melissa. I'll be here until 1 a.m. UK time, playing you the finest in slow jam and rare groove. Here comes Benny Golson, and I'm always dancing to the music.

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1: President Trump has confirmed he did intervene in the red card row over US striker Folarin Balogun. UEFA has strongly criticised FIFA's decision not to uphold the automatic ban, meaning he will play against Belgium. Mr. Trump says he called FIFA's president Gianni Infantino to discuss the suspension, which was then overturned.
2: I asked for a review because I didn't think it was a foul. And, you know, again, I'm good at this stuff. I didn't think it was a foul. I thought it was two great athletes that crashed into each other and got entangled. That was not a guy punching somebody in the face or anything that, you know, would be different.
1: Meanwhile, England are now prepping for their next World Cup encounter against Norway on Saturday. They secured a place in the last eight after a 3-2 win against Mexico. Next, Prince Harry won't be staying at Buckingham Palace when he returns to the UK. His team announced he would be staying there, but officials insist he missed a crucial deadline to let them know. The government's looking at emergency legislation to deport the ringleader of the Rochdale grooming gang. Sabir Ahmed was released from prison last week for a string of sex offences on young girls. The 73-year-old is currently exempt from deportation due to a 1971 law, but Conservative MP Katie Lamb says the legislation needs to change.
3: The idea that he might be allowed to stay in this country because of a clause in a decades-old law designed for a completely different time and context is not just absurd, but sickening. As recently as 2023, parole officers concluded that Ahmed poses a very high risk of serious harm to children.
1: NHS consultants across England have voted in favour of strike action. In a ballot, 76% of senior doctors said they would walk out in a dispute over pay and pensions. And Britain's Arthur Ferry's through to the quarterfinals of Wimbledon. The 23-year-old, who entered the tournament as a wild card, ranked 114th, has only two Grand Slam victories to his name and has never won a five-set match. That's the latest from Radio News Hub. I'm David Hall.
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1: A dry and sunny morning with most places feeling very warm or very hot. Further rain or showers will affect some northern areas, though temperatures are good with a high of 30 degrees Celsius.
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It's 12:45 exactly. That's Lem Freck, the finest in slow jam and rare groove. 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
1: Delight Radio. It's nearly 1 o'clock. I'm Melissa. Thank you for keeping me company for the last 2 hours. Let's do this again from 11 p.m. UK time tomorrow. The news and weather is on the way after a great song from Peggy Blue. Bye for now.

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1: A row involving Donald Trump is overshadowing the World Cup. The president's confirmed he did call the head of FIFA, Gianni Infantino, to review a ban on US striker Folarin Balogun. Following the call, the one-match suspension was overturned and Balogun will now play in the USA's match against Belgium. The president says he felt he had to intervene.
2: If you would have taken him out, I think it would have really stained this incredible championship. We have our best players. And they have to have their best. And if we win or we lose, it's fair. Otherwise, let's say we lost him and we lose the game. It would be a terrible thing.
1: Meanwhile, England are now prepping for their next World Cup encounter. They face Norway on Saturday, who beat Brazil 2-1 after 28 years of no World Cup action. Norwegian sports commentator Vegard Alstad said everyone is thrilled.
3: There's a real sense of excitement back home here. A dream coming true after 28 years of wait. We are beating Brazil again. Obviously, we had the win in 98, which was the biggest day of Norwegian football and maybe in the sports history of this country until yesterday when they do it again.
1: Up to 10,000 people have been evacuated from their homes after wildfires spread through southern France. More than a dozen small towns and villages in the foothills of the French Pyrenees have been evacuated after an early summer heat wave. Two teenagers have been found not guilty of murdering a 15-year-old who died in Glasgow after being struck by a sword. The 16 and 17-year-old both denied killing Amen Tekle. Community leader Jamie O'Neill read a statement on behalf of the family.
4: We have all seen the fear, sadness and uncertainty that violence leaves behind. Its impact reaches far beyond those directly involved, and it's felt by families, friends, neighbours and young people across our country.
1: And tech giant Microsoft is cutting almost 5,000 jobs. Roughly 2.1% of its workforce will go. That's the latest from Radio News Hub. I'm David Hall.
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1: A dry and sunny morning with most places feeling very warm or very hot. Further rain or showers will affect some northern areas, though temperatures are good with a high of 30 degrees Celsius.
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